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7: Here's your forecast from the Desert Mountain Broadcasting Information Center. 43 tonight under clear skies, southeast winds, 5 to 10 miles per hour. Highs around 73 tomorrow. Tomorrow night, lows level off around 45. Temperatures above average Tuesday and Wednesday with highs in the mid-70s. Looking at the long range, 79 Thursday, 80 Friday, and 73 on Saturday. I'm meteorologist Paul Trombley on The Zone.
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0: 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Bad example. 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

0: Hey, nice photo of you and a baby.
1: That's my wife.
0: You married a toddler?
1: No. She just overdoes the filters.
0: Where's her nose?
1: Yeah,
0: she can't stop.
2: Millions of women suffer from filter abuse.
3: Oh.
2: And can't stop filtering their selfies.
3: I can stop if I want to. Oh, I look younger.
2: There is help.
4: We're Filters Anonymous. We'll slap the phone out of her hand.
3: Hey, what? Rude.
4: And tell her she's pretty without filters.
3: Really?
4: Yes, we'll lie to her, but for her own good.
3: Oh, thanks, Filters Anonymous. Now I don't get any likes.
4: Everyone deserves a life free of filters.
3: I don't need likes. I've got bushy eyebrows. Yay.
4: Filters Anonymous, because ugly is beautiful. More or less.
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9: Here's your forecast from the Desert Mountain Broadcasting Information Center. 43 tonight under clear skies, southeast winds, 5 to 10 miles per hour. Highs around 73 tomorrow. Tomorrow night, lows level off around 45. Temperatures above average Tuesday and Wednesday with highs in the mid-70s. Looking at the long range, 79 Thursday, 80 Friday, and 73 on Saturday. I'm meteorologist Paul Trombley on The Zone.
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0: Son, it's time we had a little talk about the birds and the bees.
1: I'm gay, Dad.
0: What?
1: Yeah.
0: Are you sure? You were feeling okay.
1: I'm sure.
0: So you don't like girls?
1: No.
0: You don't think your mom is a hot...
1: That's gross.
0: You like the dudes?
1: Is this a problem?
0: No, it's not a problem. We can talk about the bees and the bees.
1: Okay.
0: You see, son, when a man loves...
1: Another man?
0: Right. He will get a certain...
1: Urge?
0: No.
1: Swelling?
0: No.
1: Clothing?
0: No.
1: Feelings?
0: Feelings, right.
1: Uh-huh.
0: And there will be a certain kind of...
1: Touching?
0: Right. Usually there's one lady man and one man man.
1: Uh-huh.
0: Am I doing this right?
1: I think you might be ruining my gayness, but...
0: Maybe you should talk to your mother.
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11: Here's your forecast from the Desert Mountain Broadcasting Information Center. 43 tonight under clear skies, southeasterly winds, 5 to 10 miles per hour. Tomorrow, high of 73. Clear skies tomorrow night, lows dip down to about 45. Mid-70s Tuesday and Wednesday. Take a look at the extended forecast. 79 Thursday, 79 Friday, and 67 on Saturday. I'm meteorologist Paul Trombley on The Zone.
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10: Here's your forecast from the Desert Mountain Broadcasting Information Center. 43 tonight under clear skies, southeasterly winds, 5 to 10 miles per hour. Tomorrow, high of 73. Clear skies tomorrow night, lows dip down to about 45. Mid-70s Tuesday and Wednesday. Take a look at the extended forecast, 79 Thursday, 79 Friday, and 67 on Saturday. I'm meteorologist Paul Trombley on The Zone.
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0: 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Dogs, cats, parrots, who've never been
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9: Here's your forecast from the Desert Mountain Broadcasting Information Center. 43 tonight, under clear skies, southeasterly winds, 5 to 10 miles per hour. Tomorrow, high of 73. Clear skies tomorrow night, lows dip down to about 45. Mid-70s Tuesday and Wednesday. Take a look at the extended forecast, 79 Thursday, 79 Friday, and 67 on Saturday. I'm meteorologist Paul Trombley, on The Zone.
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0: Hey, nice photo of you and a baby.
1: That's my wife.
0: You married a toddler?
1: No. She just overdoes the filters.
0: Where's her nose?
1: Yeah,
0: she can't stop.
2: Millions of women suffer from filter abuse.
3: Oh.
2: And can't stop filtering their selfies.
3: I can stop if I want to. Oh, I look younger.
2: There is help.
4: We're Filterers Anonymous. 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
3: Hey, rude.
4: And tell her she's pretty without filters.
3: Really?
4: Yes, we'll lie to her, but for her own good.
3: Oh, thanks, Filters Anonymous. 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
3: 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Yay.
4: Filters Anonymous, because ugly is beautiful. More or less.
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10: Here's your forecast from the Desert Mountain Broadcasting Information Center. 43 tonight under clear skies, southeasterly winds, 5 to 10 miles per hour. Tomorrow, high of 73. Clear skies tomorrow night, lows dip down to about 45. Mid-70s Tuesday and Wednesday. Take a look at the extended forecast, 79 Thursday, 79 Friday, and 67 on Saturday. I'm meteorologist Paul Trombley on The Zone.
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0: From the DC Universe, the people that brought you Batman, Batman Again, Batman Returns, Batman Forever, Dark Men Bat 2, the Gotham Man Bat-Bat, and BM comes a brand new vision. Batman into the Bativerse!
1: Where am I? I'm Batman.
2: Hmm?
1: I said I'm Batman.
2: You're not Batman, I'm Batman.
1: No.
2: Oh yeah, I'm Batman. I'm pretty famous. Ask anyone.
1: You're not famous.
2: Oh, I'm famous.
1: Also, you're not Batman.
2: I have a bat kazoo.
1: Wait, Batman doesn't have a bat kazoo.
2: What's this then?
1: No.
2: Let's see your bat kazoo. Oh no, wait, you don't have one. You're not Batman.
1: Shut up. Stop saying you're Batman. You're stupid.
2: Knock, knock.
1: Who's there?
2: Me.
1: Who's me?
2: Batman.
1: No.
2: Simon says, Batman, raise your hand. Oh, I raised my hand.
1: Do it again. I wasn't ready.
2: Batman should be ready.
1: There's the bat signal.
2: Ooh, I gotta go.
1: I gotta go.
2: I'm Batman.
1: I'm Batman.
2: Here comes Batman.
1: I'm Batman.
3: 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I understand one of you pooped yourself all the way down the aisle. I would prefer you not do that. We now have to return to Atlanta

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7: Lows dip down to about 43 overnight under clear skies, southeast winds 5 to 10 miles per hour. Highs around 73. Monday, bright sunshine expected. Lows level off around 45. Monday night, clear skies. Mid-70s Tuesday and Wednesday. A peek at the extended shows, 79 Thursday, 79 Friday, and 67 on Saturday. I'm meteorologist Paul Trombley on The Zone.
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9: Here's your forecast from the Desert Mountain Broadcasting Information Center. Lows dip down to about 43 overnight under clear skies, southeast winds 5 to 10 miles per hour. Highs around 73. Monday, bright sunshine expected. Lows level off around 45. Monday night, clear skies. Mid-70s Tuesday and Wednesday. A peek at the extended shows, 79 Thursday, 79 Friday, and 67 on Saturday. I'm meteorologist Paul Trombley on The Zone.
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4: Here's your forecast from the Desert Mountain Broadcasting Information Center. Lows dip down to about 43 overnight under clear skies, southeasterly winds, 5 to 10 miles per hour. Daytime highs approaching 73 Monday, bright sunshine expected. Lows level off around 46 Monday night, clear skies. Sunshine mixed with clouds at times Tuesday, with daytime highs approaching 74, 75 Wednesday. I'm meteorologist Paul Trombley on The Zone.

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0: If you're elderly and you live alone, one fall is all it takes.
1: Ah! Oh, I can't reach the phone.
0: Introducing Big Red Button. Now if you have an accident, just press it.
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0: It's the Big Red Button.
1: I've fallen.
0: You can figure this out.
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0: Really?
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1: Getting dizzy.
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1: I'm bleeding out.
0: Oh, my God. 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Just push it.
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6: Here's your forecast from the Desert Mountain Broadcasting Information Center. Lows level off around 43 overnight under clear skies. Winds out of the southeast, 5 to 10 miles per hour. Daytime highs approaching 73. Monday, bright sunshine. Lows dip down to about 46. Monday night, clear skies. Sunshine mixed with clouds at times. Tuesday, with daytime highs approaching 74. 75 Wednesday. I'm meteorologist Paul Frobley on The Zone.
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Some will die in hot pursuit while sifting through my ashes. Some will fall in love with life and drink it from a fountain that is pouring like an avalanche coming down the mountain. I don't

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7: Here's your forecast from the Desert Mountain Broadcasting Information Center. Lows level off around 43 overnight under clear skies. Winds out of the southeast, 5 to 10 miles per hour. Daytime highs approaching 73. Monday, bright sunshine. Lows dip down to about 46. Monday night, clear skies. Sunshine mixed with clouds at times. Tuesday, with daytime highs approaching 74. 75 Wednesday. I'm meteorologist Paul Frobley on The Zone.
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10: Here's your forecast from the Desert Mountain Broadcasting Information Center. Bright sunshine expected today, with daytime highs approaching 73. Northeasterly winds around 5 miles per hour. Lows dip down to about 46. Tonight, clear skies. Daytime highs approaching 74 tomorrow. Sunshine mixed with clouds at times. Lots of sunshine and dry Wednesday and Thursday, mid-70s. Wednesday, upper 70s by Thursday. I'm meteorologist Paul Trombley on The Zone.
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0: 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Well, now you can hear me, Music, every morning right here. 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
3: 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Go anywhere. The Dallas Cowboys playing on Turkey Day? Well, that's a Thanksgiving tradition. But there's one Thanksgiving game they would like to forget. That's when they lost to the Vikings in 1998. The game is remembered as a time the world meets Randy Moss. For Moss, it was his first season in the NFL. Now, if everybody did not know who Randy Moss was before that game, they quickly found out. 3 receptions, 163 yards, and 3 touchdowns in the win over the Cowboys. One thing that stood out, watching the players introduce themselves to the national TV audience. Moss, who starred at Marshall, introduced himself as being from Rand University. Rand was his hometown in West Virginia. This is Rocky Erickson.
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9: Here's your forecast from the Desert Mountain Broadcasting Information Center. Bright sunshine expected today with daytime highs approaching 73. Northeasterly winds around 5 miles per hour. Lows dip down to about 46. Tonight, clear skies. Daytime highs approaching 74 tomorrow. Sunshine mixed with clouds at times. Lots of sunshine and dry Wednesday and Thursday. Mid-70s Wednesday, upper 70s by Thursday. I'm meteorologist Paul Trombley on The Zone.
0: How about s'mores?
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0: But with rock instead of marshmallows. 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

0: From the DC Universe, the people that brought you Batman, Batman Again, Batman Returns, Batman Forever, Dark Men Bat 2, the Gotham Man Bat-Bat, and BM comes a brand new vision. Batman into the Bativerse!
1: Where am I? I'm Batman.
2: Hmm?
1: I said I'm Batman.
2: You're not Batman, I'm Batman.
1: No.
2: Oh yeah, I'm Batman. I'm pretty famous. Ask anyone.
1: You're not famous.
2: Oh, I'm famous.
1: Also, you're not Batman.
2: I have a Bat-Kazoo.
1: Wait. Batman doesn't have a Bat-Kazoo.
2: What's this then?
1: No.
2: Let's see your Bat-Kazoo. Oh no, wait, you don't have one. You're not Batman.
1: Shut up. Stop saying you're Batman. You're stupid.
2: Knock, knock.
1: Who's there?
2: Me.
1: Who's me?
2: Batman.
1: No.
2: Simon says, Batman, raise your hand. Oh, I raised my hand.
1: Do it again. I wasn't ready.
2: Batman should be ready.
1: There's the bat signal.
2: Ooh, I gotta go. No, I gotta go. I'm Batman.
1: I'm Batman.

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0: 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What? Instead of talking, this station plays music every morning now. 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So here's more of me, reppin' out
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9: Here's your forecast from the Desert Mountain Broadcasting Information Center. Bright sunshine expected today with daytime highs approaching 73. Northeasterly winds around 5 miles per hour. Lows dip down to about 46. Tonight, clear skies. Daytime highs approaching 74. Tomorrow, sunshine mixed with clouds at times. Lots of sunshine and dry Wednesday and Thursday. Mid-70s Wednesday, upper 70s by Thursday. I'm meteorologist Paul Trombley on The Zone.

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0: Hi, I'm Music. Now you can hear me every morning, right here. I know, hearing music in the morning on the radio is kind of like seeing a unicorn, except not as lame. Anyway, if you want music in the morning instead of all that chit-chat, I'll be right here. I don't think unicorns are lame.
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0: Hi, it's me. 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I know, it's morning. 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
3: 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Go anywhere. The Dallas Cowboys playing on Turkey Day? Well, that's a Thanksgiving tradition. But there's one Thanksgiving game they would like to forget. That's when they lost to the Vikings in 1998. The game is remembered as a time the world meets Randy Moss. For Moss, it was his first season in the NFL. Now, if everybody did not know who Randy Moss was before that game, they quickly found out. Three receptions, 163 yards, and three touchdowns in the win over the Cowboys. One thing that stood out, watching the players introduce themselves to the national TV audience. Moss, who starred at Marshall, introduced himself as being from Rand University. Rand was his hometown in West Virginia. This is Rocky Erickson.
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8: Here's your forecast from the Desert Mountain Broadcasting Information Center. Bright sunshine expected today with daytime highs approaching 73. Northeasterly winds around 5 miles per hour. Lows dip down to about 46. Tonight, clear skies. Daytime highs approaching 74 tomorrow. Sunshine mixed with clouds at times. Lots of sunshine and dry Wednesday and Thursday. Mid-70s. Wednesday, upper 70s by Thursday. I'm meteorologist Paul Trombley on The Zone.
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0: Hi, I'm Music, shunned by most stations in the morning for talk, chit-chatting, lots of fake laughing. Well, now you can hear me, Music, every morning right here. 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
8: Here's your forecast from the Desert Mountain Broadcasting Information Center. Bright sunshine expected today with daytime highs approaching 73. Winds out of the north around 5 miles per hour. Clear skies again tonight. Lows level off around 46. Daytime highs approaching 74 tomorrow. Sunshine mixed with clouds at times. Temperatures a bit above average Wednesday and Thursday with highs from the mid-70s to the upper 70s. I'm meteorologist Paul Trombley on The Zone.
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0: 97.5, that is Five Finger Death Punch, Eye of the Storm. Before that, the cult, this is Kim, and what a fancy football weekend. First, let's take care of the Grizz. Well, I guess good for us. Grizz losing to Oregon Tech. They went into Oregon Tech's home and was not able to keep it together. 52-17, the Grizzly loss. Elsewhere, the Ore Diggers, yeah, Montana Tech, actually remaining undefeated as they took down Southern Oregon. Yeah, 58-10. MSU, our Bobcats victorious. There was this late surge, right? So the majority of the game, it looked like it was going to be just, woo, easy sailing. And then they got into upset contention, but Bobcats were able to pull it out, 35-30. They now have their first conference game of the season coming up at home this coming Saturday, 8:30 kickoff, as Northern Arizona makes the trip up here. So first conference game of the season coming up this Saturday. Woo! Go Cats, go! On the way, I got weather and Fozzie for you next on The Zone.
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12: Here's your forecast from the Desert Mountain Broadcasting Information Center. Bright sunshine expected today with daytime highs approaching 73. Winds out of the north around 5 miles per hour. Clear skies again tonight. Lows level off around 46. Daytime highs approaching 74 tomorrow. Sunshine mixed with clouds at times. Temperatures a bit above average Wednesday and Thursday with highs from the mid-70s to the upper 70s. I'm meteorologist Paul Trombley on The Zone.
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1: 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You married a toddler? No. She just overdoes the filters.
0: Where's her nose?
1: Yeah, she can't stop.
2: Millions of women suffer from filter abuse and can't stop filtering their selfies.
0: I can stop if I want to. Oh, I look younger.
2: There is help.
3: We're Filterers Anonymous. We'll slap the phone out of her hand.
0: Hey, rude.
3: And tell her she's pretty without filters.
0: Really?
3: Yes, we'll lie to her, but for her own good.
0: Oh, thanks, Filters Anonymous. No, I don't get any likes.
3: Everyone deserves a life free of filters.
0: I don't need likes. I've got bushy eyebrows. Yay.
3: Filters Anonymous, because ugly is beautiful. 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

0: 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Don't want to go home tonight. This is Kim, and yeah, I get it, but I'm a bit dismayed when I saw this headline. Judge restricting the enforcement of Montana law against AI deepfakes in campaign ads. So, basically, there was a law that was, you know, that was put in place to say that, you know, using AI to create these deepfakes with political advertising was not okay. So it wasn't, you know, it's not okay to lie with pictures, is what they were saying. But now a judge has come out because we're looking at the particulars now. And somebody, of course, said, this violates my free expression rights. So they had to take a look at it. And the judge said, you know what? The state had failed to prove that the purported risks of generative AI technologies could not be adequately managed through a less restrictive method. So, yeah, you start digging into the legalese and stuff gets murky. Pretty much, my advice is, so they're saying that it's okay to take pictures, manipulate them, create whatever they want, and put on those flyers that they love to load into our mailboxes. Don't even look at them. Right, those flyers show up, toss them into the recycling bin, toss them in the garbage. I don't know, use them as kindling, whatever. Don't even look at them. I don't know how we make them stop doing this kind of stuff, but I guess a start. On the way, Eva Under Fire with Maria Brinkfrey next year on The Zone.
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0: The Zone, 97.5, that is Shined Out and Young Again. This is Kim, and it's time for Today in Crimes and Courts. And what the heck is happening out there? So the FBI warned immigration officers in an internal memo that apparently there was a group of women creating fake online dating profiles with trad wife aesthetics to try to lure them into like an online or maybe in-person meeting sort of thing, but they were using it to try to dox them. So much effort putting into this. Are you kidding me? The dating profiles were incorporating imagery of a traditional wife aesthetic and listing specific interests in an attempt to appeal to individuals in law enforcement and then, right, trying to generate some public embarrassment and deter immigration enforcement activity. Okay. Yeah. Goodness gracious. I don't know if they were able to identify this group or not, but my. Anyway, elsewhere, some more subterfuge. A New Jersey mom has now been arrested. Jennifer Buckley, 48-year-old, reported her son is being missing. Now, her and her ex-husband, you know, share custody of this 17-year-old. And the 17-year-old was supposed to show up at his dad's house at a certain time. And when he didn't, the father reached out to the mom. And she's like, no, he's not here. He's supposed to be with you. Where is he? And then he got reported missing. And the dad actually said that he was not too concerned. And when they did, there was some shady stuff happening. He alerted the cops to some other previous behavior stuff, so the cops show back up at her house, and oh, lo and behold, they find the son hiding in the crawl space. So yeah, the father, Matthew Buckley, said he was confident that their son was not in any danger and was staying somewhere with his ex-wife the whole time. He's like, yeah, this is some of the BS she likes to pull. Apparently, she's going to get to think about that now as she spends some time behind bars. I would renegotiate, possibly, that whole custody arrangement. On the way, we got weather and Rage Against the Machine for you next year on The Zone.
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11: Here's your forecast from the Desert Mountain Broadcasting Information Center. Bright sunshine expected today, with daytime highs approaching 73. Winds out of the north, around 5 miles per hour. clear skies again tonight. Lows level off around 46. Daytime highs approaching 74 tomorrow. Sunshine mixed with clouds at times. Temperatures a bit above average Wednesday and Thursday, with highs from the mid-70s to the upper 70s. I'm meteorologist Paul Trombley on The Zone.
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0: Autumn King's Gone, Gone, Gone on the Zone 97.5. Before that, Metallica. This is Kim. And yeah, legendary director John Carpenter has now put it out there into, you know, the ethos that he would love to direct a Metallica video. He was actually doing an interview with Metal Hammer and said, yeah, became a fan of them in 1991. The kids introduced him to the music. And he's like, you know, it would be so sweet if I could direct, if they asked me to direct a music video for him, because I totally would. I can see this collaboration happening, and I so hope that does. Wouldn't that be awesome? All right, on the what? I got some pretty reckless for you next year on The Zone.
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When I Wake Up, coming up, there is music from Royal Bliss, Sublime, The Warning, and more. 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

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Welcome to your noon hour. Coming up, Sublime, also some Garbage, A Perfect Circle, and more. Here's Dayseeker, Crawl Back to My Coffin, on The Zone 97.5.

0: The warning kerosene on the Zone 97.5. This is Kim hanging with you. And oh, hey, I don't know how I feel about this. A New Hampshire distillery has decided to make a new kind of whiskey. They're putting real bits of venison into this new offering that they have. It's called Deerslayer. Of course it is called Deerslayer. Tamworth Distilling is making these 99-proof spirit with hand-chopped red deer meat, cranberries, porcini mushrooms, juniper, and other woodsy ingredients. And they say it tastes like New England woods in the fall, which I don't know what that means, but, huh. Yeah. Deerslayer. So if you see that, I don't know where they distribute to. I don't know if we can get it here, but I think I might actually want to try that. I don't know why. It's kind of a morbid curiosity. Huh. All right. On the way. Got some weather for you. Also the Offspring next year. On the Zone.
1: We'll be back. Back in a minute.
2: 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Hello, everyone. This is Rocky Erickson with Montana Sports. Today we take a look at college football Saturday. Big test for the 3-0 third-ranked Montana Grizzlies as they head to Corvallis to play FBS opponent Oregon State. Now, the Beavers of Oregon State may be 0-2, but their two losses came against nationally ranked opponents, number 23 Houston and 13th ranked Texas Tech. Oregon State led in the fourth quarter of their game against Texas Tech. It's been 5 years since the Grizz have played an FBS opponent, and what a huge win that was. It was game one of the 2021 season. Montana won at 20th ranked Washington 13-7, becoming just the sixth FCS team to ever beat a ranked FBS ball club. 17th time these two programs have met. The Grizz have only won twice, but they were the two most recent contests in 1990 and 1996. For the top-ranked Bobcats of Montana State, if they only had a mercy rule in college football, Montana State is coming off a big win at FBS opponent Nevada. And the team they play at home this Saturday, well, that would be 0-2 Central Connecticut. Central Connecticut is not just 0-2, but they've given up 122 points in those two games, losing to South Dakota 59-20 and Toledo 63-10. Now let's move to the Frontier Conference. In this week's Coach's Top 25 Football Poll, we have five Frontier Conference teams nationally ranked. 3-0 Montana Tech comes in at number 3, their highest ranking in school history. And two of those three wins came against nationally ranked opponents, including a 27-point victory at then number 18, Montana Western. 2-0. The College of Idaho is listed fourth. Montana Tech will play at the College of Idaho next week. This weekend, Tech host 1-1 Southern Oregon. For the Raiders of Southern Oregon, this will be their second of four games in a row up against a ranked opponent. What a brutal schedule. The new trucks have arrived and ready to hit the road. 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This is Rocky Erickson.
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5: Here's your forecast from the Desert Mountain Broadcasting Information Center. Ample sunshine expected this afternoon, with daytime highs approaching 73. Winds out of the northwest, around 5 miles per hour. Clear skies again tonight. Lows dip down to about 46. Highs level off around 74 tomorrow. Sunshine mixed with clouds at times. Mainly sunny skies Wednesday, with daytime highs approaching 75. 80 Thursday. I'm meteorologist Paul Trombley on The Zone.
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0: 1800 is 6 p.m., so yep. Oh. Move on.
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0: The Zone 97.5, that is A Perfect Circle, and Starless, this is Kim hanging with you. Don't forget, Bit on Bozeman wraps up tonight. Now I just jumped on the site, take a little look, see what people are bidding on, and that one pair of tickets to the Bobcat game, it looks like, you know, if you've made a bid on that, you may want to check, because other people are starting to pile on, as it were. That is, what, the Bobcat game? Yeah, a coming-up game on October 31st where they take on Cal Poly, part of the Big Sky Conference play. There is a bunch of passes for Bridger Creek Golf Course, and it looks like somebody might be getting those for a steal. You could, too, by jumping on and doing some bidding. Oh, you just have to bid up, you know how it works. A couple bucks, whatever. The increment, as it were, the smallest increment that you can bump it up by. Get on there and get bidding, because, like I said, the bidding does not end until 9 o'clock tonight. It's not done until it's done. And I can tell you from previous bidding on Bozeman, when I've gotten that email the next day saying, hey, you won, it kind of gives you that satisfactory feeling that you were the one who was victorious and you got something awesome. Detail packages, too. Get that grime out of your car if you've been running around to different stuff all summer. Maybe time to for some attention to that, too. Bid on Bozeman at bidonbozeman.com. Bidding ending at 9 o'clock tonight. On the way, Mammoth for you next year on The Zone.
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That is A Virtue, The End. This is Kim. Coming up, Nickelback, Shinedown, Metallica, and more. Here's Black Label Society. 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

0: The Zone 97.5. That is Nickelback, Rattle the Cage. Before that, Twisted Sister. This is Kim hanging with you in this troubling story about high country snacks. What the heck is happening here? So, like a year ago, there was a report that came out about how high country snack foods were laying off most of its employees. You may have seen their jerky around. I remember seeing it in stores, right? Made in Lincoln, Montana. So, it keeps going. Apparently, the reporters have looked into it, and the company changed hands several times. The employees got laid off. As one of them said, I just need somebody to release my 401k. Can you imagine? Like, you're being laid off, and then all of a sudden, just ghosted. Like, no one is answering questions. No one. There are lawsuits, suppliers. Yes, people that dropped off meat for them to make their jerky out of, not gotten paid by some amazing amounts. Holy skamoles. Hopefully somebody steps up soon to take responsibility. Anyway, gosh. All right, on the way. I got weather and Days of the New for you next year on The Zone.
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8: Here's your forecast from the Desert Mountain Broadcasting Information Center. Ample sunshine expected this afternoon, with daytime highs approaching 73. Winds out of the northwest, around 5 miles per hour. Clear skies again tonight. Lows dip down to about 46. Highs level off around 74 tomorrow. Sunshine mixed with clouds at times. Mainly sunny skies Wednesday, with daytime highs approaching 75. 80 Thursday. I'm meteorologist Paul Trombley on The Zone.
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0: The Zone, 97.5, that is Foo Fighters and Window Before That Metallica. This is Kim hanging with you. And oh, hey, Greater Gallatin United Way, pretty excited about the new space. They're planning a $4 million project to transform a vacant building in Bozeman into a shared community space for Gallatin Valley nonprofits. This is actually going to be a former healthcare building at Spanish Peaks Plaza. That's near Main and 19th Avenue. Just FYI. Yes, they're doing fundraising for it. You could help out with that. They're unsure of what other nonprofits are going to be sharing the space with them at this time. It's all in the planning stages. But you can help, of course, by going to the Greater Gallatin United Way's website and helping out with that. They are hoping to open the new space come July after they've made all the changes to the building that they want. So coming up next summer. Fantastic. On the way. Never Tell and Sleep Theory for next year on The Zone.
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Five Finger Death Punch, Nails in the Coffin on the Zone 97.5. This is Kim coming up, Breaking Benjamin. Mammoth, also some AFI. Here's a Pretty Reckless, For I Am Death on the Zone.

speaking. I understand one of you pooped yourself all the way down the aisle. I would prefer you not do that. We now have to return to Atlanta.

0: The Zone 97.5, that is Breaking Benjamin, Something Wicked. Before that, Velvet Revolver. And could we see Velvet Revolver again? Well, Matt Sorum, the drummer for Velvet Revolver, was on doing an interview, and he said that he would be open when he was asked. He didn't bring it up, right? Somebody's like, hey, since you really like Lizzie Hale from Hailstorm, would you reform the band Velvet Revolver with her singing vocals? And he's like, sure, yeah. Although, and he's like, but I don't know if Slash and Duff McKagan would be interested in reforming the band, but I guess now that the question is put out there and has been answered, maybe the band has been inactive since a brief reunion back in 2012. On the way, I got some weather for you, so Disturb next year on The Zone.
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10: Here's your forecast from the Desert Mountain Broadcasting Information Center. Ample sunshine expected this afternoon with daytime highs approaching 73. Winds out of the northwest around 5 miles per hour. Clear skies again tonight. Lows dip down to about 46. Highs level off around 74 tomorrow. Sunshine mixed with clouds at times. Mainly sunny skies Wednesday with daytime highs approaching 75. 80 Thursday. I'm meteorologist Paul Trombley on The Zone.
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0: From Ashes to New, Die For You on The Zone at 97.5. This is Kim getting ready to wrap things up. Don't forget, Bid on Bozeman is happening right now. Did you bid early? You got to check those bids right before they, you know, shut things down tonight at 9. If you haven't checked it out yet, car detailing, 12 weeks of training from D1 Training. 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And Bridger Creek golf course passes as well. 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Things wrapping up at 9 o'clock tonight. 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

Alter Bridge, Silent Divide on the Zone, 97.5. This is Kim wrapping things up. 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

0: Five Finger Death Punch, Eye of the Storm, The Zone. Everything rocks. And today is the last day to do your bidding at bidonbozeman.com. All right, it's been going on all weekend. Now is the time to get in and bid, okay? Because, I mean, it's going to wrap up tonight at 9. That's when all bids are final. And at that point, I mean, well, before that point, I guess, in the last about hour or so, it's going to get real busy. Everybody bidding. So you want to make sure that if you've been bidding throughout the weekend, that you keep an eye on whatever you're looking for so you don't get outbid. Some people can be sneaky like a hawk and just swoop in. All right? And if they do that, you could miss out on, you know, Bobcat football tickets. Or other things. There's a lot of great things on there. 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It's The Zone.
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7: Here's your forecast from the Desert Mountain Broadcasting Information Center. Bright sunshine expected this afternoon, with daytime highs approaching 73. Winds out of the northwest, around 5 miles per hour. Clear skies again tonight. Lows dip down to about 46. Sunshine mixed with clouds at times tomorrow. Highs level off around 75. Mainly sunny skies Wednesday, with daytime highs approaching 74. 80 Thursday. I'm meteorologist Paul Trombley on The Zone.

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1: Architects, Broken Mirror, The Zone, Everything Rocks. Hopefully you watched some NFL action, any football action this past weekend would have been good. Maybe you won some money since, you know, betting on stuff has now become a bit of the norm. You need to be careful, though. An investigation published by the New York Times has accused DraftKings of preying on high-volume bettors who have a tendency to lose large amounts of money through the use of, and they're doing this through AI. That's what they're using. Yeah, the report alleges that AI program was used to pick out gamblers that are most likely to lose bets and pursue them. After those gamblers were singled out, DraftKings would allegedly offer perks such as free bets and bonuses. And from there, those bettors were given a score. The higher the score, the more money a gambler was likely to lose for each promotion offered. Yeah. They're targeting people. Be careful. President on the way, wage war coming up. It's The Zone.
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0: Shinedown Young again, The Zone, Everything Rocks. That brings us to the 420 Rock Block, brought to you by Lionheart Cannabis. In there today, got some helmet for you. Hear from Highly Suspect and more. Keep listening. 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
13: Here's your forecast from the Desert Mountain Broadcasting Information Center. Lows level off around 46. Tonight, under clear skies, winds out of the east, 5 to 10 miles per hour. Highs level off around 75. Tomorrow, sunshine mixed with clouds at times. Chance of rain showers. Tomorrow night, lows dip down to about 49. Overcast. Highs level off around 74. Wednesday, under mainly clear skies. 80 Thursday. I'm meteorologist Paul Trombley on The Zone.
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0: Ninth Key, Happy Feels Like, The Zone, Everything Rocks. 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You can still browse. You can still bid. All right? 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And all bids are final tonight, 9 p.m. Breaking Benjamin up next.
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Eminence is the name of the band. Crestfallen, the name of the song. The Zone, Everything Rocks. Avenged Sevenfold on the way. The Warning coming up right now, Falling in Reverse.

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I understand one of you pooped yourself all the way down the aisle. I would prefer you not do that. We now have to return to Atlanta and...

0: The Warning, Kerosene, The Zone, Everything Rocks. Halloween is near, I guess. I was going to say it's not really sneaking up. It's almost October. That means Halloween time, right? You've probably already seen stuff in the stores. You're probably not quite prepared for it yet because, again, this is just September. We don't really get full Halloween-y until October. But DoorDash is out with its annual list of most ordered Halloween candy. Reese's Peanut Butter Cup takes the top spot for a third year in a row. No surprise. All right? Unless you got a peanut allergy, I don't think I've ever met a person who hates Reese's Peanut Butter Cups. I don't. I really don't. All right? Hershey's Milk Chocolate Bar at number two. M&M's at number three. You know, there are some interesting trends that have appeared as old-school candies making a bit of a comeback. Circus Peanuts orders jumped 350%. Lemonheads up 200%. Bitto Honey climbing 180%. I mean, those are some of the worst candies. I don't know why they're climbing, all right? But I can see that if you have, you know, if you have 35 orders of Circus Peanuts, compared to zero from the past, obviously that's going to be 350% jump. Yeah. So I hope if I do go trick or treating, I'm not going to go trick or treating, but I hope nobody gets those three things in their trick or treat bags. Because what are you doing? Reese's Peanut Butter Cups, and now's the good time to get those too, right? Because they switch to the pumpkins. The pumpkins are the best. The ratio's perfect. Peanut butter to chocolate, yeah. Metallica, Poppy on the way. It's The Zone.
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4: Hello, everyone. This is Rocky Erickson with Montana Sports. Today we take a look at college football Saturday. Big test for the 3-0 third-ranked Montana Grizzlies as they head to Corvallis to play FBS opponent Oregon State. Now the Beavers of Oregon State may be 0-2, but their two losses came against nationally ranked opponents, number 23 Houston and 13th ranked Texas Tech. Oregon State led in the fourth quarter of their game against Texas Tech. It's been 5 years since the Grizz have played an FBS opponent, and what a huge win that was. It was game one of the 2021 season. Montana won at 20th ranked Washington 13-7, becoming just the sixth FCS team to ever beat a ranked FBS ball club. 17th time these two programs have met. The Grizz have only won twice, but they were the two most recent contests in 1990 and 1996. For the top-ranked Bobcats of Montana State, if they only had a mercy rule in college football, Montana State is coming off a big win at FBS opponent Nevada. And the team they play at home this Saturday, well, that would be 0-2 Central Connecticut. Central Connecticut is not just 0-2, but they've given up 122 points in those two games, losing to South Dakota 59-20 and Toledo 63-10. Now let's move to the Frontier Conference. In this week's Coach's Top 25 Football Poll, we have five Frontier Conference teams nationally ranked. 3-0 Montana Tech comes in at number three, their highest ranking in school history. And two of those three wins came against nationally ranked opponents, including a 27-point victory at then number 18, Montana Western. 2-0, the College of Idaho is listed fourth. Montana Tech will play at the College of Idaho next week. This weekend, Tech host 1-1 Southern Oregon. For the Raiders of Southern Oregon, this will be their second of four games in a row up against a ranked opponent. What a brutal schedule. 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
7: Here's your forecast from the Desert Mountain Broadcasting Information Center. Lows level off around 46. Tonight, under clear skies, winds out of the east, 5 to 10 miles per hour. Highs level off around 75. Tomorrow, sunshine mixed with clouds at times. Chance of rain showers. Tomorrow night, lows dip down to about 49. Overcast. Highs level off around 74. Wednesday, under mainly clear skies. 80 Thursday. I'm meteorologist Paul Trombley on The Zone. Hey there.

0: We just want to make you happy, like your ex-wife. 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